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0: 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Next meeting, Monday, July 6, 5:30 to 6:30 at the Decatur Civic Center.
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5: From the 106.7, the Fox Weather Center, Saturday will be mostly sunny with a high near 81. A slight chance of showers arrives late Saturday night. Sunday brings showers and thunderstorms with a high near 77 and gusty winds. For the latest news, weather and community info, visit DecaturRadio.com.
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0: 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Jesus just left Chicago. ZZ Top, by the way, I looked it up on Greyhound. 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

0: Sammy Hagar from that Three Lock Box album. That was his seventh record. Sammy put out 8 solo records before he teamed up with Van Halen and put his solo career on hold. But talk about a hard-working blue-collar guy, Sammy Hagar. It's Tim Jeffries, and we are getting ready to kick off yet again another long set. The Eagles to do that next, plus some Ozzy. Stand by.
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7: News, I'm Tom Graham. Louisiana leaders sharing recovery details after a deadly tropical storm battered Gulf states.
8: Louisiana Governor Jeff Landry declaring a state of emergency in response to the storm, calling the amount of rain historic.
9: It probably will break a state record for the amount of waterfall in such a short period of time.
8: The National Weather Service noting parts of the state saw more than 20 inches of rain.
7: Fox's Kristen Goodwin. USA is on the next round of the FIFA World Cup after defeating Australia in Seattle 2-0. Second goal came after a review from referees on the Alex Freeman, whether he was offsides.
10: After factual review, the goal scorer was not in offside position.
7: Well, that sound courtesy of Fox Sports. USA's next game is Thursday against Turkey. 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

Ozzy wants you to know he's not the guy you should be seeking if you're looking for answers. It's Tim Jeffries keeping this rock rolling with the mighty Led Zeppelin.

0: 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Sunday brings a chance of showers and thunderstorms with a high near 77. Rain totals could reach between 1 and 2 inches. For the latest news, weather, and community info, visit DecaturRadio.com.
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0: It's 106.7 The Fox and Leonard Skinner. It's Tim Jeffries. 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

0: It's The Clash. Train in Vain from London Calling. Song was not listed on the original pressings of that album since it was a last-minute addition. But once it became a hit, well, it was added. So if you have a copy of London Calling without Train in Vain listed, you have a bit of a collector's item. I'm Tim Jeffries, Aerosmith, kicking off another long set for you next.
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7: The Decatur Police Department is requesting the public's assistance in solving this week's crime of the week. On May 15, 2026, at approximately 5 a.m., two white male suspects entered a business located in the 2900 block of North Main Street after prying open a door to gain entry. One suspect was described as wearing a black face mask, while the second suspect was described as having a large nose and wearing a dark-colored baseball-style hat. Surveillance video showed the suspects briefly inside the business before the power to the building went out. The suspects stole an ATM from the business and caused additional property damage during the incident. Photos of the suspects can be viewed on the Crime Stoppers website. Anyone with information regarding this incident is encouraged to contact the Decatur Police Department Criminal Investigations Division at 217-424-2734 or submit a tip anonymously through Crime Stoppers at 217-423-TIPS.
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0: Rock and Roll Fantasy, it's Tim Jeffries. Summer officially begins this weekend. Yeah, Sunday is summer solstice. It's also another big weekend at the box office for movies. Toy Story 5 opens this weekend. Do they really need five of these? That seems to be kind of the complaint. Discovery Day will still probably be the number one movie, but there is kind of a small little art film that caught my eye. It's called Peter Asher. Peter Asher was a pop star, producer, manager, and it's a pretty big deal in the world of music, a confidant to legends such as Paul McCartney, James Taylor, and Linda Ronstadt. Peter Asher, Everywhere Man, in theaters this weekend as well.
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7: From the 106.7 The Fox Weather Center. Saturday will be mostly sunny with a high near 81. Rain and thunderstorms arrive Sunday morning with a 100% chance of precipitation and possible heavy rain. Showers continue into Sunday night. For the latest news, weather, and community info, visit DecaturRadio.com.
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3: The Decatur Police Department is requesting the public's assistance in solving this week's Crime of the Week. On May 15, 2026, at approximately 5 a.m., two white male suspects entered a business located in the 2900 block of North Main Street after prying open a door to gain entry. One suspect was described as wearing a black face mask, while the second suspect was described as having a large nose and wearing a dark-colored baseball-style hat. Surveillance video showed the suspects briefly inside the business before the power to the building went out. The suspects stole an ATM from the business and caused additional property damage during the incident. Photos of the suspects can be viewed on the Crime Stoppers website. Anyone with information regarding this incident is encouraged to contact the Decatur Police Department Criminal Investigations Division at 217-424-2734 or submit a tip anonymously through Crime Stoppers at 217-423-TIPS.
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0: always loved Skid Row. Youth Gone Wild from the debut album. Got a chance to meet many of the guys in the band throughout the years. They always had great attitudes. But I guess behind the scenes, there was some clashing of egos, to say the least. As we keep things rolling on with some music from the Police, kicking off another long set next.
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0: Peace of Mind from Boston. If you're looking for peace of mind, you found it. It's Tim Jeffries. His long set rolls on with Rush in just a bit, plus some Tom Petty. Kind of an interesting story about a tree, an ancient oak tree, said to have dated back to the legendary Robin Hood, has died. It was a 1,200-year-old major oak growing in the Sherwood Forest, believed to have died after it didn't sprout leaves this spring, according to the Royal Society for the Protection of Birds. They say visitors over the past two centuries who viewed the tree have compressed the soil around the tree so much that it's difficult for rain to reach its roots. So it may have been loved to death. Or it also could have been a 1,200-year-old tree and just its lifespan ended. Either way, it's not the first time they said this tree has died, but the tree not producing leaves makes it almost certain that it is dead.
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5: From the 106.7 The Fox Weather Center, Saturday is mostly sunny with a high near 81 and a light northwest wind. A chance of showers and thunderstorms arrives early Sunday morning, becoming likely through the day with heavy rain possible. Sunday night, we'll see showers and thunderstorms tapering off after midnight. For the latest news, weather and community info, visit DecaturRadio.com.
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0: song that's been associated with a film since its very beginning from Easy Rider. Great soundtrack, by the way. But since then, Born to Be Wild has been used in numerous TV shows, movies, and even commercials. Want to buy some soap? Standing by, we're going to kick off another long set with some Def Leppard, plus some BTO, letting it ride.
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4: The Decatur Police Department is requesting the public's assistance in solving this week's Crime of the Week. On May 15, 2026, at approximately 5 a.m., two white male suspects entered a business located in the 2900 block of North Main Street after prying open a door to gain entry. One suspect was described as wearing a black face mask, while the second suspect was described as having a large nose and wearing a dark-colored baseball-style hat. Surveillance videos showed the suspects briefly inside the business before the power to the building went out. The suspects stole an ATM from the business and caused additional property damage during the incident. Photos of the suspects can be viewed on the Crime Stoppers website. Anyone with information regarding this incident is encouraged to contact the Decatur Police Department Criminal Investigations Division at 217-424-2734 or submit a tip anonymously through Crime Stoppers at 217-423-TIPS.
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0: Letting it ride with the Overdrive. Bachman Turner, it's Tim Jeffries. Been a lot of fun hanging out with you on this Juneteenth holiday. And, of course, a big weekend, too, as we've got summer. The official beginning of summer on Sunday. The summer solstice. So, I guess Stonehenge on high alert. Druids staying up all night. Watch the sunrise. Is that? Do you get up early to watch the sunrise, or do you just stay up all night? Either way, happy summer solstice on Sunday.
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0: Hey, hey, hey, hey, Heartbreaker, Rolling Stones, Goatshead Soup Action, man. That's a fantastic album. Everything on that album rocks all the way. A new Stones album on the way July the 10th called Foreign Tongues already. A new single out, which is fantastic, called In the Stars. You know 100% coming from the Rolling Stones. That new LP will rock big time. Jimmy is coming up. Author on Aerosmith and the Cars are next.
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2: From the 106.7, the Fox Weather Center, Saturday will be mostly sunny with a high near 81. Showers and thunderstorms are possible late Saturday night. Sunday brings widespread showers and thunderstorms with a high near 77. Up to 2 inches of rain is possible. For the latest news, weather, and community info, visit DecaturRadio.com.
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8: The Decatur Police Department is requesting the public's assistance in solving this week's Crime of the Week. On May 15, 2026, at approximately 5 a.m., two white male suspects entered a business located in the 2900 block of North Main Street after prying open a door to gain entry. One suspect was described as wearing a black face mask, while the second suspect was described as having a large nose and wearing a dark-colored baseball-style hat. Surveillance video showed the suspects briefly inside the business before the power to the building went out. The suspects stole an ATM from the business and caused additional property damage during the incident. Photos of the suspects can be viewed on the Crime Stoppers website. Anyone with information regarding this incident is encouraged to contact the Decatur Police Department Criminal Investigations Division at 217-424-2734 or submit a tip anonymously through Crime Stoppers at 217-423-TIPS.
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0: Yeah, Jimmy is talking to you. What a great one. Fire from Hendrix with Mud. We heard the Cars in that set. Let's go. Let's go. Dad's Day weekend is on right now. Happy Dad's Day to you and yours. You know, tomorrow's going to be his day, but give him the whole weekend. Why not? You know, dads rock all the way. Hey, Bon Jovi is coming up. I'll throw on Queen. And AC/DC, they're next.
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0: 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Get on your bike and ride. Queen with Mud. 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Hey, Billy Squire's coming up. Author on Foreigner and Bon Jovi is on deck too.
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0: Hey, I can't wait to feel your love tonight. Van Halen, the David Lee Roth edition of Van Halen. David rocking quite a tour going all over the place. He's added a few more shows now going into September. What an entertaining guy. What a show he puts on. David Lee Roth rocks all the way to the top. They're coming up. I'll throw on you two and the Bloody Ooh. They're on deck as well.
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5: From the 106.7, the Fox Weather Center, Saturday will be mostly sunny with a high near 81 and light winds. A chance of showers and thunderstorms arrive Saturday night, with lows around 62. Sunday brings a 100% chance of showers and thunderstorms, with highs near 77. Rainfall could total 1 to 2 inches. 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

0: Yeah, well, I'm bad. I'm Nationwide, the top with Mud U2 for U2 in that set. We have to wait for a good thing. The U2 album will be out. The brand new one comes out the end of the year. Now, it was supposed to be out like now, but they pushed it back to the end of the year. So we'll have to wait, and you know 100% that new LP will rock from U2. Led Zepp, they're coming up. I'll throw on the Foo Fighters. And Floyd, they're next.
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0: Yo, yo, yo, every little thing she does is magic, magic, magic. The Police with Mud Metallica in that set. Wherever I may roam, that's what they are. They are roamers. They like to roam from city to city. For years, they've been doing that on tour. In fact, later on in the year, they'll rock a whole Vegas residency going deep into 2027. Way to go, Metallica. Clapton's coming up, author on Pearl Jam. And Bob Seger's next.
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9: From the 106.7, the Fox Weather Center. Saturday will be mostly cloudy, then gradually sunny with a high near 81. Showers and thunderstorms are expected Sunday, starting late morning with heavy rain possible. 1 to 2 inches of rain could fall. For the latest news, weather, and community info, visit DecaturRadio.com.
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0: What a great one from Clapton. 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They're on deck, too.
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0: Ooh, that smell. Can't you smell that smell? What a great anti-drinking and drugging classic from Leonard. Leonard always rocking a tour, rocking with other bands. In fact, July 23rd, they'll begin the Double Trouble Double Vision Tour, hanging out with Foreigner, two legendary bands, one amazing tour. Very cool. Hey, AC/DC, they're coming up. Author on Def Leppard, Aerosmith, they're on deck too.
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0: Right on Jacksonville, Florida's second favorite band, 38 Special, rocking into the night with Mother Crew in that set for you. Go ahead, Kickstart at My Heart. They're kickstarting their hearts, getting ready for their major return of the Carnival of Sins tour, the end of July through the end of September. Boy, that's going to be quite a tour for sure. Hey, the Coop is coming up. I'll throw on Twisted Sister, and the Doors are next.
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2: From the 106.7 the Fox Weather Center, Saturday offers a slight chance of early showers, then clearing to a high near 80. Sunday brings a high likelihood of showers and thunderstorms, with heavy rain possible and highs near 74. Lows in the 60s. For the latest news, weather, and community info, visit DecaturRadio.com.
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0: The Coop, Alice Cooper, and Poison with Mud. I love that tune. That guy is such a great rocker. He's 78 years old. He looks like a young guy. I guess when you dye your hair and you put on all that makeup, he can still look young, but he acts like a young guy. He is so fantastic. So great in concert. What a show. Way to go, Coop. Hey, Joe Walsh is coming up. Author on Van Halen. And Eddie Money is next.
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0: Yeah, the Red Rocker edition of Van Halen and When It's Love With Mud. I always get questioned, who do you think was a better lead in Van Halen, David Lee Roth or the Red Rocker? The answer is both. You need both of those in that band to make that band rock. It was all a process, you know. From David Lee Roth, the entertainer, to the rocker, the Red Rocker. That's what Van Halen is all about. Bad Company, they're coming up. I'll throw on Nirvana. And Joe Walsh is next.
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0: Yow, the feline favorite, the catnip classic, cat scratch fever, the Nuge with Mud, the bloody ooh for you in that set. And you call that a bargain, a schmargain. You know, Pete Townsend, he's in Retirementville looking for bargains at the supermarket, playing pinball and pickleball and shuffleboard as Roger Daltrey is doing up a solo tour. Lots of talk about the Who maybe getting back to rock some new music, maybe even a mini tour or so. Hopefully that goes down. That will be very cool. Jimmy is coming up. I'll throw on Tesla and Fleetwood Mac. They're next.
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5: From the 106.7, the Fox Weather Center. Saturday will start mostly cloudy with a slight chance of morning showers, then turn sunny with a high near 80. Saturday night will be partly cloudy with a low around 61. Sunday brings a 90% chance of showers and thunderstorms, some with heavy rain, and a high near 74. For the latest news, weather, and community info, visit DecaturRadio.com.
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0: It would usually be upperclassmen, and they would all be there to help you move into your dorm.
1: That's very sweet.
0: Mm-hmm.
2: Yeah.
1: Ours was just like, sounds good great. Luck. You'll probably be dead by Christmas.
2: Yeah. Yeah, there was no way that was happening where we went to school. And also, as an alumni, I can tell you one thing that I would want to do less than anything. That.
3: Yeah, yeah. For
1: back
3: real.
1: I think I'm going to go back to the old stomping grounds and help some losers move their crap in.
0: Help some losers.
2: I'm relive one of the things about college I did not enjoy at all.
1: No,
2: I'd go back and go to penny pitcher night burger baskets for a buck with unlimited beer. Don't go back and do that. Go move things.
1: Yeah.
3: See, and ours was an alumni. Ours, because that would have creeped me out. Some like old guy was like, hey, girl, let me help you move into your dorm.
1: Which
3: like,
1: one has your panties?
3: Don't, don't touch my stuff, weirdo.
2: It's kind of weird.
3: It was all, but it was cool because it was college kids helping you move in. So they could tell you, hey, this is, you know, night one and this is what people usually do and blah, blah, blah, blah, blah. And most of them were like RAs too, so they were your hallway like supervisors, right. Your dorm supervisors.
2: Is that what you call them?
3: Yeah,
2: your hallway supervisors.
3: Yeah, what are those? What are the nerds called? And
2: resident assistants.
3: No.
2: Yeah, an RA. Hall director.
3: Yeah, the hall kids in like elementary schools. What are
4: hall
3: they called?
4: Monitor?
3: Hall monitors. The hall monitors grow up to be RAs for
4: the hall
3: sure.
4: Kids.
3: Yeah, the hall kids.
2: That's
3: hall
2: probably
3: kids,
2: yeah. True.
3: The safety kids or whatever. But all the RAs at our college were like the ones that they had all the ins and the outs. They were telling us where to go and places to avoid. And
1: yeah. Mm. Yeah. Know. I mean, we got some advice from those people, but we definitely didn't get labor help.
2: We did that. We did that in the summer. I was an orientation mentor when they would come to campus. Me okay. And 25 other people or so. We divide you into groups. You give tours and give advice and all that stuff.
3: Uh-huh.
2: But man, when they came back in the fall, sorry, don't know you.
3: Yeah, never seen
2: unless
3: you before.
2: Unless you were hot, then I remember
3: yeah.
2: You.
3: Yeah. You want to see a cool hand gesture?
2: Yeah. Yeah. Okay, put your fingers by your mouth.
1: We did that all in the summer before you got here.
2: You must be confused. You're running away.
1: Don't you want to say wow, too?
3: Wow.
0: No.
2: No, not no. Wow.
1: Wow.
3: Now try it with your
4: wow.
3: Mouth full.
2: Well, that must have been great. Did you guys just do wow faces to each other for the rest of the weekend?
3: Well, yeah, for about pretty much it. 2 hours, we couldn't stop wowing all over the house. They do this fun thing back home where people do, you know, like crawfish boils and oyster roasts and stuff like that.
2: Yeah.
3: So we did a big old oyster roast. And all my friends there are married and have like a million kids, with the exception of three of us who are divorced and depressed. So we're the most fun.
2: I bet.
3: I was shucking oysters like I couldn't imagine food poisoning. It was great. It was so good.
1: That's pretty good.
3: Mm, wow.
2: More next. 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
15: Did you miss when Free Beer said this?
16: Matthew in Pennsylvania. Hello, Matthew.
17: Good morning. What creates a low-pressure system in the atmosphere?
16: Low pressure is created by the air warming and rising, causing low pressure to be put
8: on the barometric reader.
18: The barometric reader is what they call that, yes. Or some would say a barometer.
8: Yeah. Well, I had already said on the barometric, and I was going to say pressure, and didn't want to do that. So, yeah.
19: Yeah, man.
8: But I still think I got a chance on the rest.
18: I know. That sounds
8: Matthew,
18: good.
8: Go ahead and tell me I'm right.
17: You are right.
8: Yeah!
18: Yes!
17: Yes!
8: You got
17: there.
8: Tricked by a guy who said barometric reader. Boom, yes. 2 for 2.
18: Nicely
8: First
18: done.
8: First answer was, we're good. Second one was that stuff about barometer.
19: Hey, what's the temperature? Somebody read the thermometer meter.
8: So Valley Girl talk in the 80s was the gag me with a spoon kind of
18: yeah.
8: stuff.
18: For sure.
8: And I when I saw this video, I thought it was going to be a throwback to like a news story of people talking about Valley Girl talk. And I thought, okay, that'll be fun.
18: Okay. Yeah.
8: But it's not. It's a guy explaining that the Valley Girl speech pattern has developed a sound, what does he call it? A sound syllable?
20: I forget. Participle?
8: A participle?
20: That's what this does.
8: Maybe.
18: A Let's noise see. Of some sort.
8: He talks very fast. You may be annoyed.
21: You know how young women sometimes add this small nasal sound to the end of their sentences? It's like a little unnecessary exhalation with the rising tone. So that's actually a completely new example of a non-lexical conversational sound. Something that's not quite a word, but is still important for maintaining conversational flow. It's kind of like how the word is used to show the listener that you're still talking, but the exact opposite because the is only used when you're done talking. You would never say it in the middle of a sentence, and that's because it instead exclusively serves to mark the end of what you have to say. Now, we usually do this through boundary marking tones, where we raise or lower our pitch to indicate the end of a sentence. But some dialects...
19: This guy talks like his tongue is too big for his mouth.
18: A little bit. Yeah, it is. Yeah.
21: But some dialects of English, like Valley Girl speak, only end in rising tones, so it's more necessary to find some other way to make that distinction. Certain languages already do this by instead having a boundary marking syllable. For example, ancient Greek used the particle de to mark the beginning of a new sentence or clause. And that's exactly what American Valley Girls have started doing with the sound. They created the first ever boundary marking syllable in the English language, which helps them communicate better while still maintaining their uptalk. Usually, when you talk like this, the sound is always rising, so it's hard to use tone boundaries to tell when a sentence is ending. But not anymore, because we have a new syllable.
8: Have you ever heard anyone do that noise?
20: Yes.
22: Yeah.
19: Yeah.
8: Is it Tommy? I think if anyone on the show does it, I think it might be Tommy. Well, and I'm not saying you're a Valley Girl. I mean, I'm not implying anything like that. I think it might just be a millennial grab.
23: Well, thank you.
8: Or Gen Z grab, I should say.
23: Thank you.
18: Yeah, I don't like... I really... That whole speech pattern that developed of always saying sentences that sound like a question, I don't understand why that began, and it's awful.
22: Yeah, the inflection at the end of a sentence. That's that's what a lot of podcasters do it, specifically female podcasters, where they're talking. And it's like, yeah, well, Maitland, when we did this over the weekend, it was like super fun.
20: Or Steve, I'm sending you a video. I'm emailing it to you.
18: Okay.
20: Trisha Paytas, that like blonde bimbo lady, she does it where she'll say, I was over at the store the other day and I just wanted to get some bananas. And there's a really good example.
8: You referred to her as that blonde bimbo. Am I going to know her?
20: You probably will when you see her.
8: Okay.
20: Okay.
22: Is this the one too where the guy says, why are you doing that at the end of your sentences?
20: And then, he's like, why are you doing that? You end your sentences always with,
22: Yeah. He calls her out perfectly.
19: I can't feel good.
22: She doesn't realize she's doing it. It's like those friends that always, do the upward inflection at the end of a sentence. And it's like, you don't have to do that every time you talk to me.
8: One of my best friends growing up, his little brother would end his sentences with,
22: Oh, God.
8: Like where it was not as exaggerated, but yes, it's sort of, especially if it was supposed to be remotely funny or like even just charming. Like, oh well, we better get going.
18: Oh boy,
8: I didn't like it. Didn't like it at all.
22: Questioning the status of his pants.
8: Mm-hmm.
19: What's your pants status?
18: Yeah, what's up Phil? With your pants?
8: Phil?
18: Status good there.
22: You damp.
19: I didn't get the.
20: You didn't. I sent it to a different Steve.
18: With any luck.
20: No, I sent it.
19: Believe
8: you. Well, while we wait for that to go through the ether.
18: Yeah.
8: K Caitlin Clark has been bestowed the second highest honor you can receive as an athlete in the Midwest. And that is a corn maze in your likeness.
0: Oh, wow. Look at this.
8: Well, corn and soybean.
18: Okay. Oh, man, and they love Albanese gummy bears, too. How strange.
8: I wonder, it must have been sponsored, right?
18: Yes. Okay. So, yeah, we heart Caitlin Clark wearing her Indiana jersey.
8: Impressive.
0: That is so impressive.
18: It would be cool to have a corn maze. Yeah, I mean, you know you've made it if you are a corn maze.
8: Yes.
22: Yeah, that's true. Who was the, was it an athlete or a celebrity that they were doing corn mazes all over the United States, like a corn maze tour of their faces, remember? And you could find maze near you, and we found one near the studio, not like within an hour drive.
18: Wasn't it like Dolly Parton?
22: Yeah. I think
18: my recollection. I could be wrong.
20: Like, she was just going to all of the corn mazes that were... No.
18: Well, I don't know that she was, but I thought a lot of people were doing that.
22: Yeah. And it was just like all these farmers got together and said, this year, all of our corn mazes will look like Dolly Parton.
18: Yeah. I do remember having that conversation, like talking about that here at some point, but...
8: Caitlin Clark's previous largest honor. Obviously, she's won a lot of awards, National Collegiate Player of the Year and everything else. But was when she was a butter statue at the Iowa State Fair. What is your most treasured non-traditional prize like that you have gotten? Because we've been lucky. Like, we have a bobblehead. Like, for Hot Wings and me and Steve, we got bobbleheads of us. That was pretty amazing.
18: That was kind
8: of
18: neat.
20: Things that are made in your likeness or just weird things that you have?
8: Like, something maybe you won or was bestowed upon you that
18: I mean the coolest
8: means thing, a lot to you, but it's kind of corny.
18: The coolest things that I won based on like effort was I was my high school's only 2-time Louis Armstrong Jazz Award winner.
8: That's pretty good.
18: Yeah, so I thought pretty cool. I got it as a sophomore and a senior.
8: I was 2-time most dedicated basketball player on the varsity, which is kind of like saying he tries hard.
18: Yeah.
20: I got a trophy from a golf outing. It was like for the Alzheimer's Association. And we were the best women's team, but we didn't even finish the course. But we were just the only team of all women. So we won it by default. And the trophy, I have it in my room, is this big connecting rod from there's a company here in Michigan. It's like Northern Michigan, like an arrow.
8: That makes connection rods?
20: They,
8: what do they connect?
20: No, they do stuff with like airplanes, like.
8: Oh. Okay.
20: But then also have like a drag racing team or something.
18: Okay, so they're an aerospace supplier of some sort,
20: The trophy was a connecting rod that they signed.
8: That's
20: and
8: cool.
20: I don't know what that had to do with Alzheimer's, but I use it as a doorstop.
0: I got that clip if you want to watch.
8: Let's do it.
0: I had to edit it a bit.
20: Did you?
0: It was a massive F-bomb.
20: Oh.
0: About 2 seconds in.
20: Oh,
0: but,
20: good.
8: Oh,
20: yeah.
8: Wow.
1: A joke, but you wanted to get it. That cash grab.
3: Who the f*** is going to pay me to be on OnlyFans?
1: A lot of people. Do you watch?
3: Mm-hmm. Mm-hmm. You know you do that.
8: Very aggressive.
1: Wait,
3: when you end a sentence, you go,
1: I literally have no idea what you're talking about.
3: You go, a lot of people, You did that right then. Like,
1: no, definitely not. And I don't think it's because you're Jewish. There's lots of I find you offensive, so you're not invited to my wedding. I'll remember not to come next week, then.
18: How does she not know she's doing it?
22: She really might think she's just dragging out the last word. And,
8: yeah.
22: You know, like, that's how wild. You could do it. And
18: it's so terrible, weird. Though. It's a bad noise.
20: It is.
18: I mean,
20: it is.
18: It is.
8: Gosh.
0: It's one thing if the last word ends with an M.
20: Yeah.
0: But when it doesn't,
8: would you like some pasta?
20: It gets confusing.
8: Yeah. What's the dumbest award you've won? This text from my friend, hairiest man at church camp.
18: Who gave you that, the priest?
8: This text, Maitland, Kalita Air from Oscoda.
1: Yes! Connie
8: Coletta, I should say. Coletta Air.
18: Oh.
8: Connie Coletta was a famous drag racer. Yeah. You mentioned that.
1: Yeah.
8: I assume it's the same one.
1: That's exactly
8: so
1: what it was.
8: Iron ingot from Connie Coletta?
1: What's that?
8: I don't know. I heard him say it in Planes, Fire, and Rescue.
18: Okay. What's that? That's cool.
1: I thought it was a giant wrench, but then I was corrected about a million times on that because I came home and I was like, Boris, look, I got a wrench. He said, oh, no, that's a connecting rod. Well, I have one.
8: Yeah. And it signifies that I was the best
1: at being a woman on a golf course.
8: You know what? That's far more golf awards than I've ever gotten.
1: I also have another one that's for youngest team.
8: How about this? Well, that's it. Caitlin Clark. There's no how about this.
18: That's it.
8: I got distracted reading about Coletta Air. I didn't even know that was a thing.
4: I got an
8: American
4: award.
8: Cargo airline headquartered at Willow Run Airport in Ypsilanti, Michigan. Steve, there you got go. An award? Who got an award? Tommy?
4: Oh, Tommy did.
8: Yeah.
4: Yeah, I won an award when I was a wee boy. I was in a, I'm going to say beauty pageant contest. And I won the award, the Little Prince Award of Hopkins back in 2005.
18: Wow.
5: The Little Prince of Hopkins.
4: But not only did I win, but me and Sammy tied, so we both won.
18: Oh, I was going to ask how Sammy felt about your win.
4: Yeah, no, they had to make another trophy for us, but we won because we go up on stage and they go, so what do you want to be when you grow up? And I go, I want to be Batman.
8: How old were you?
4: I was.
8: It's like 2 years ago.
4: I was 13.
18: 22.
4: Yeah, okay. Yeah. Yeah.
8: So your twin tied for first?
4: Yep. It was me and Sammy tied for Little Princes.
8: What did they want?
18: What did Sammy want?
4: Oh, Sammy wanted to be Robin, of course.
8: Oh. Bummer for Sammy.
18: So, almost
8: a banana in your own dreams.
18: Sidekick.
4: Like, really, just honestly says a lot about us.
18: Has great skills, but not the greatest skills.
8: The beauty of this is you're young enough. I'll bet your parents have video of this.
4: Oh, I'm sure it's somewhere.
18: Probably in like 1080p.
8: Right. Oh,
4: yeah. Yeah, 1080p, 60fps, 4K.
8: Wait, were you really 13?
4: No.
8: Oh, because I'm like, well, that's definitely in the iPhone era, so we got
4: here. No, no, no. It was you were early 2000s.
18: Right?
4: Yeah, like early 2000s, yeah. And then I also got Hairiest Legs Award. Or best legs in track.
6: Which one is it? Hairiest legs or
4: it's
6: best
4: legs?
18: Or where
4: best.
18: You're from, is it synonymous?
4: Yeah, no, it was the best legs, but it's because I have hairy legs.
1: The best hairy legs.
8: Do your legs turn red when you let the hair
4: okay.
8: grow?
4: Okay.
8: Like your beard does not?
18: Yeah.
4: That was brutal. Yeah, actually, they turn blue. I just don't like to talk about it.
8: Yeah. I don't blame you.
1: Gross.
8: Gross. 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

0: Got to get some of that chub rub.
1: But the squat is hard. Like, hold on, a squat position like that, man, your thighs be burning.
2: Yeah, especially when you're doing a little bit of bouncing, I'm sure. Yeah, that would work those legs hard, man.
1: Yeah, right. I don't know if I'm trying to do that kind of work. Better be a good Valentine's Day present, like a heart necklace.
3: Okay.
2: Somebody sent one's a high danger for breakage, too.
3: I know, Somebody sent a photo of the butter churner with those wooden figurines that you can model, which is better than two-dimensional.
4: Oh, this looks more confusing.
3: So the lady is on the back. Her arms are out behind her, and she is raised up almost like a yoga pose.
4: So she's basically a tripod with the three legs of the tripod being her two arms and her head. That's her head, right?
3: Yeah.
2: Okay. Does anybody's genitals bend downward when they're aroused like that? Because that seems like it would be nearly impossible.
1: Yeah. So the lady's on her back, and then it's kind of like legs up the wall, right?
2: She's kind of doing like, you know, when you would do like exercises where you would lay on your back and do bicycle.
1: Mm-hmm.
2: Yeah.
1: Yep. And then he's standing over her. So her legs are together, and he's mounting her by standing.
3: But it seems like it's going to put a lot of pressure on her spine.
4: When I first looked at it, I thought that she was facing down.
1: Oh, God.
4: I was like, man.
3: That's really assertive, Steve.
2: she pulled her right from Cirque du Soleil.
3: Yeah. Or killed her right before this.
2: Yeah.
3: Good Lord. Yeah. This text from Buffalo. How many calories for a minute in any of these? Asking for a friend.
4: Yeah. I think we should all send
2: several
4: this screenshot to our significant others and just say, want to try tonight.
3: Pick our new fitness plan.
2: That looks really uncomfortable on the man.
3: I don't think it looks great for either one of them.
2: No, I mean, it doesn't, but I'm just thinking about the positioning of the member.
4: Where's his other? Where's the? Oh, okay. That's
2: his leg is wrapped around. Yeah. I mean, so mine doesn't go that direction.
4: Yeah. I feel like I'd have to lean pretty far forward.
3: This text, I laughed so hard when Freebeer was describing the butter churner that I nearly crashed my car. Also, I was slightly aroused. That's an interesting combination.
2: Yeah.
3: More next. It is the Freebeer and Hot Wings Show.
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11: Only fancy idiots get to hear this.
12: Now, if we're talking about plans or whatever and you give me a quick thumbs up because you're working, cool. But yeah, sometimes a thumbs up is just like somebody saying, okay.
11: 1 second later.
13: It really is context of the text exchange you're having, though. If you're having some kind of contention and end it with a thumbs up or a K, that's very different than like, what time do you want to meet up for coffee? How about noon? Thumbs up.
12: Yeah, it's weird. You know what I mean? I literally just said that same thing. It's so weird. But if, when you say it right after I do hot wings, the point is made so much clearer.
13: Well, I guess I missed your point. Sorry about that.
12: That's okay.
14: People need advice. You need some. 1-800-947-3979. Every once in a while, we have somebody who writes in and they say, I need some advice. And you get the feeling, by every once in a while, I mean at least once a week, they already know the answer.
10: Mm-hmm.
14: They just want someone else to either tell them it's okay or tell them no, run away. This is one of those. You're going to want to shout at this person before they're into their third sentence on this text. Okay?
10: All right.
14: I need advice. My ex-fiance wants to get back together.
10: Okay.
14: That's sentence one.
10: Okay.
14: In May, she cheated on me. She was a realtor and had a male client that was single. I voiced some concerns and she said they were just friends. But later I saw a text where he was asking to sign the paperwork for the real estate deal in the bedroom. And she replied, LOL, of course. I was upset. She said, just didn't want to mess up the deal. That's why she replied, LOL. We had some other issues where she assaulted me, so I asked her to move out of the house. She said she still wanted to be together, so we continued to be together. I went on a work trip to Vegas and found out that she had gone out with the guy that she had been texting, though she claimed there was no relationship. And she said, well, I'm just occupying my time with him since you're not spending any time with me.
10: Oh, God.
12: Wow.
10: Okay.
14: A few months later, I went on vacation with my kids to find out that she went on vacation with that guy again. She says they're just friends and nothing has ever happened between them.
15: Hold on. She went on vacation with him?
14: Yes. Dude, all right, stay broken up and don't take her calls anymore.
10: No, I don't know, man. This all seems legit to me.
15: Yeah.
10: Yeah, no, I think, yeah, they're just pals. Just buddies. No big deal.
12: Yeah, how would she feel if you went on a vacation like that? Would it be the same?
14: She didn't even like when you went on vacation with your kids.
12: Yeah. So, maybe just get out. You guys seem toxic for each other. Seems obvious.
14: I think get out and forget her.
10: I disagree. I think he's not trying hard enough.
12: You're boring, sir. Spice up your life.
10: Yeah, I mean, like she has needs, you know? I mean, and she's got, she just has man friends. You know, that's fine. No big deal. They go on vacation together. It's fine to share. Yeah.
15: I mean, I do think that it's okay for men and women to have friends of the opposite sex, but not in this scenario.
10: Not usually ones you'd vacation with.
15: But, no.
10: But otherwise, she sounds like a peach, man.
15: Just gloss right over the
10: cheats on you and assaults you. No big deal. No problem. Oh, and lies to you. So
14: this one. This is from Buffalo. Why can't I get a face tattoo? I would have never expected that to be but
10: I don't know.
14: But listen to the rest.
10: You?
14: I'm a professional snowboarder as well as an instructor. I have a master's degree in anthropology, but have elected to stick with snowboarding. Girlfriend, who I'm going to marry, is against it. For reference, the rest of my body is covered with tattoos. Well,
15: what exactly do you want?
10: Yeah, I mean, why the strong draw to get a tattoo on your face?
15: I mean, personally, I have no problem. You want to get a tattoo on your face, go for it. But you have to acknowledge that that's going to limit your employment in the future.
10: Yeah, I mean,
14: when the day comes where you're not a professional snowboarder.
15: As BS as that is, because, you know, like you said, you have a degree in anthropology. You could be an extremely smart, gifted, talented, whatever person for whatever job you're eventually going to apply for. But that is going to play a factor.
10: Yeah, I mean, you know, the times change and, you know, 30 or 40 years ago, you know, regular tattoos weren't that mainstream. It was like rock band guys and bikers and that was
14: Mike Tyson
10: guys who had gone, you know, in the military who had gone across the equator. you know, but now it's very mainstream. You know, a lot of people have them, but it's not mainstream on the face yet. You know, I mean, it's Mike Tyson and it's Post Malone. And maybe Lil Wayne, you know, do whatever you want, but but people are going to look at you weird. I mean, it's just the way it is, like it or not. People are going to judge you.
14: Yeah, that's definitely true.
10: You know, when dating women, you know, like I'm not a big tattoo guy, but it also, like, if I met somebody that I really liked and they had tattoos like Kelly on her arm or whatever, like, fine. Nah, it's not that big of a deal. But on the face?
12: On the face, it's different.
10: Yeah.
12: It is.
10: I'm at that point, I would be just, that's probably not a type of person that I'm going to, like, hit it off with.
14: The bigger thing for me is, if this is the woman you're marrying, her opinion really counts more than us.
12: Yeah.
14: And if she really thinks it's not great, yeah, maybe it sucks, but I would, like, if I was really set on something like that and Kayla was like, yeah, I just don't think you're going to look good that way, I might think she's wrong, but ultimately, I want her to think I look good. And if that's what your girlfriend is saying, that might be a problem.
13: Yeah, ultimately, she's right. Face tattoos look terrible.
12: So I have a hairstylist. Really, the one I was dying my hair like green and all those crazy colors, she's the one that does that. Mm-hmm. And she has tattoos. She's got her ears tattooed, which are really cool, and it bleeds onto her face just a little bit, and it looks really neat. And she's in a profession where she can do that. She also rides motorcycles and lives that lifestyle where when you see it, it's done very well and it looks badass. But I think if I saw her in a workplace, I wouldn't think twice about it just because how I've grown up around tattoos. I just don't really care. But I could totally see if you're dating someone and they don't have a face tattoo when you meet them.
13: Right.
12: And then suddenly they want to do it and it's not some dainty
13: you wanna change
12: pattern
13: your body
12: around their ear and they're a stylist. Like, if it's not those things, you're like,
13: yeah.
12: I mean, and if you don't have a great tattoo artist, if you're going with somebody that they've seen the work before and they're just trying to tell you, like, this is not the person to do it. There are so many ways that a face tattoo can go wrong.
14: I think you're right, though, about the didn't have one, now have one.
12: Yeah.
14: Big difference.
13: Yeah, when you're changing your appearance, I wouldn't want it if my girlfriend started wearing grills.
12: Yeah.
13: I'd be like,
14: oh, that would be hot. I'm so down with that.
13: I don't like this.
14: Is that jewelry place we like, did they make?
12: I'm sure they could.
13: I'm sure they would.
14: Diamond Regal, you guys make some grills for my wife?
13: Get some grills.
14: Steve, I got a coin toss. Ready? Get the world's largest coin.
15: Got it right here.
14: Oh, you already had it ready.
15: Yeah.
14: I've been working with a place for over a year, but they don't have PTO. Should I play hooky on Friday?
15: Been working with a place?
14: Like working at a place, I assume. Place. Okay. Yes. So the place doesn't have PTO. They don't have paid time off?
15: Depends on what the employee
13: is. I guess, depending on what your status is.
14: Heads?
13: And also, I kind of want to know why they have Friday off.
15: Yeah, we're not flipping this until we know why.
14: You don't get to know why. Heads?
15: We need to know why.
13: I mean, that's certainly leaving out a really big detail.
14: Because they want a three-day weekend.
12: Yeah.
14: That's good enough. Good reason.
15: Yeah, but for what?
14: To not work.
15: I need to know why.
14: Five days.
13: So it's just to not get up.
12: Those are silly details we don't need.
15: No.
12: We just need to tell them whether or not they should flip the coin.
13: All right. Well, let's
12: Or whether or not they should.
14: All right.
13: Should they risk their job?
14: Heads, hooky, tails, go to work. Hooky, heads. Congratulations.
15: Yep. If they reply and say, I'm going to go to the Ren Fair.
13: Yeah. I mean, okay, then we'll
14: retract it.
15: Yeah.
14: You got to tell us why.
13: See? Thank you, Steve, for bringing reasoning to the room.
14: Mm-hmm.
15: What I'm here for.
14: This text: I disagree about face tattoos. Freebeer needs to tattoo a beard on his face till the real one comes back.
15: Damn.
12: Rude.
13: Yeah. You should tattoo it on.
14: That would look great. That would look as good as I do now.
15: Like
14: maybe
15: guy,
14: a little better.
15: That guy that tattooed abs on. Yeah. We talked about last
14: maybe
15: week.
14: Maybe I'll get the abs too that while I'm at
13: pretty good. I'm pretty good with spray paint.
14: Are you?
13: That'd be a little bit more temporary.
14: Tape it off?
15: Yeah, tape it off.
13: Yeah, tape it off. And you want to mist it. You don't want to get too close. Yeah. Otherwise, it's going to look crazy. But you stand about a foot away and mist that from a little
14: distance.
13: No runs,
14: no drips, no airs. You're going to go Krylon?
13: Yeah.
15: You got to do
13: it would last a couple of days.
15: Tape a soft edge, too. You can't have a hard edge because it can't look too perfect.
13: It looks a little bit weird. Sometimes you'll see barber videos like that where they like do it like the straight edge and they fill it in.
14: I mentioned it before. There was a bartender in the Atlanta Sky Club in the airport that time I got stuck there. His beard lines and his hairline across his forehead was so perfect, I could not stop staring at it. I'm like, that is amazing. You were made like in Westworld before they realized you got to make them have a little glitch. All right, my 20-year-old niece, we'll call her Andrea, because that's her name, came to visit her grandmother wearing a nose stud. Andrea is quiet, polite to her family, and is in her third year of college. Her grandmother is livid that her daughter allowed her granddaughter to get a nose stud. Seems like Andrea might be trying to rebel. Her grandmother is footing the bill for college, though. How can I help Grandma get her granddaughter to take out her nose stud? Andrea has never done anything like this before, and it's not like her. Her friends don't look or act like goths, punks, or anything else. Wow. This is so out of character. She earns good grades, and she's usually a quiet girl who never speaks to anyone other than her mom. It started to sound like that was the voice.
13: Well, yeah, that's the behavior of only a dirty goth girl. Yeah. Am I right, guys?
15: Who earns good grades.
12: Me and Malin, we're so goth.
13: Yeah.
15: Yeah.
13: You creepy goth girls.
12: You have your nose pierced too, right?
16: So mine's actually fake.
13: Oh, you are such a fraud.
14: Now you're a poser.
15: Get out.
16: I had it pierced on one side and ripped it out in my sleep.
14: Oh, no. Okay, I'm back on board. Fake is great.
16: So then I got it redone on the other side, but then got this like scar tissue bump that never went away. So I just had it taken out. So I was like, well, these fake ones look nice because I like the look of it, but don't like the scarring.
14: Can you put it in Hot Wings' nose and then take it back and put it in yours?
16: I mean... Yeah.
13: I mean, technically, I think that's technically possible. Yes.
14: Seems like Maitland's still a little too new because the answer to that is, yeah, I could, but don't even ask.
13: Well, honestly, if a fake one looks like a real one, I don't see why you
14: turns
13: wouldn't
14: out
13: do it that way.
14: Yeah, Kelly's the dumb one. You're right, Maitland. I'm glad you said Kelly's dumb.
13: You didn't even
14: nice
13: need a
14: job
13: hole there. Yeah. Because I didn't know that was a fake one.
14: Yeah. I have a fake tattoo on my arm. It's books stacked by a tree.
12: Oh, wow.
14: It was $8, and everybody tells me how authentic it looks.
12: I bet it looks so good.
14: Yeah,
12: I didn't even know you could do fake stuff like that.
14: Uh-huh. I have a fake Prince Albert that's just magnets too.
12: Well, when it's the size of a pencil, I guess it's easy for those magnets to
15: boom.
12: You know?
13: Yeah.
15: Small peepee joke.
14: Yeah, one of those big novelty pencils like you buy at Dave and Buster's with 1 million tickets. The eraser's the size of a king dong. That's what I'm talking about. Big pencil. Boom. I got BPE, big pencil energy.
12: Oh.
14: That's not true.
13: 70% whole.
14: It's generous. Mine, if you look at it from the end, it's like if you went to a bagel shop, you'd be like, are they just not even making these full anymore?
13: It just looks like
14: why is the middle so big?
13: An empty toilet paper tube.
14: Just going back to the... Not a bad comparison. Less cardboard, more fleshy. Anyway. If you're paying for someone's college, you don't get to control everything in their life for 4 years.
15: No.
13: No, that's not at all. Usually how it works. I mean, unless you agree upon that ahead of time.
14: That'd be something. Hey, I want to pay for your college, but I get to manage your body until you get your degree.
15: Yeah, no nose rings.
13: Yeah, that's a little ridiculous.
14: Well, we've covered a lot. Back in a minute, it is the Free Beer and Hot Wing Show.
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0: I pass one, I go, oh, God. Like, it makes me kind of mad that they're out there. Like, even, like, in the downtown areas and stuff. Like, people that just walk out. Like, I go, it makes me mad, not because it, like, slows me down, but because I go, you're going to get hurt. And it makes me mad, like, as a father and as, like, a person who tries to protect. I'm like, you're making me so angry right now that you're so lax about your own protection.
1: My second biggest one right now is people who walk on the road when there's an open, clear sidewalk nearby. There's a couple of people in our subdivision who just think I have, and it's not even the runners who are like, well, the asphalt's better for my knees. It's still not my problem. But it's people just walking
0: that are just in the middle. Yeah.
1: Go on the sidewalk.
2: I think people who, when you're just far enough away where it feels awkward to hold the door for them, but they insist on, when you say it's okay, and they insist on standing there to hold the door. So then you have to do the weird little Midwest shuffle to maybe like, I'm running, but I'm not because you're nice, but F off.
1: And then in some of those cases, you then have to stop and let them get back in front of you so you don't cut in front of them in the line that is forming inside.
2: Right. Yeah.
1: Or if you're a butthole, you just go ahead and get in line and pretend they didn't hold the door for you.
2: Yeah.
1: Which both things are bad.
0: Yeah.
3: Or people who, like, start to mouth words while you're talking because they're mouthing what you're saying.
2: Oh, yeah.
3: I want to put my finger in their mouth when they do that. I want to be like, what are you doing? You don't know what I'm about to say. Stop it. Close your mouth, Pam. You look like a trap.
1: To disrupt your pattern. All right, who do you irrationally hate? Or what? 1-800-947-3979. We're in the O'Reilly Auto Parts studios. 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
4: Hi, I'm Jerry Hinkle, and here's what's happening about town. 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
10: This text, you shared this already. We did? Because it happened like a day ago. I hope I didn't talk about this worm and then
11: oh my
10: forget.
11: God, no free beer. You did talk about your wiggle worm coming out of your short around those
12: That's
11: kids.
12: True.
10: Oh, it was a wiggle worm in kids. That's right.
13: During the basketball game. Remember?
11: Remember when you did that?
10: That did not happen.
11: Yeah. Free beer, these little wiggle worms everywhere.
13: He's a dirty boy.
10: Purple-headed worm.
11: Ew, it's only purple if you squeeze it. Remember, we learned that yesterday.
10: Yeah, if you squeeze it too hard, it's purple. Otherwise, it's pink.
11: He's forever pink.

0: irrationally hate. Get some phone calls in a moment. I don't like that guy that tries to break world records, but he doesn't try, he does it. He has 350 world records. He seems to be a motivational speaker that a lot of people like, according to his website. As opposed to those people who put up websites about their own public speaking, and they're like, everyone hates me, don't book me. This person from Tennessee, I irrationally hate when people tell me to have a blessed day. Do not tell me what to do. From the 508, I hate Connecticut and all of their drivers.
1: Oh, wow.
2: Whole state.
0: I get angry when I see people wearing masks in the car by themselves. That is a little confusing, but, you know, doesn't bother me.
3: But it's irrational.
0: It is.
3: They know it doesn't
0: matter. Yeah, it is irrational. Personalized license plates.
1: Oh, I hate those too.
0: Everyone wants to know what your stupid plate means most of the time, and you paid extra for it.
2: My wife hates them too.
0: Really?
2: Every time we pass a car, the personalized plate, audible groan.
0: John in Buffalo, I hate people. Hate! Irrationally so. The people that need to back into a parking space.
1: Okay, all right. Yeah, that makes sense.
2: Why?
1: It makes sense to back into a parking space, not to hate them.
3: It does. It does. Especially depending on what you're driving.
2: We've talked about this before.
3: Yeah, driving a regular car, pulling in forward is super easy. But a bigger vehicle, like a Suburban or a full-size pickup, it is easier to back in. Think about how a forklift operates. Why it steers from the back. So you're basically doing the same thing, but with a truck. It's just it's easier because you're using them as...
2: Wouldn't that just make it more difficult on the opposite end?
3: Mm-mm. No. I'm telling... Well, here's...
2: You said that like there would be a follow-up.
3: No.
2: And here's the reason.
3: Here's the thing.
0: It's because he said so.
2: Uh-uh.
3: It's not a problem if you're in a really big parking lot where the spate, like the rows are far apart, but where they're tighter, if you pull in and then somebody else pulls in behind you, it can be really hard to back out and then turn it, especially if somebody parks next to you and they're a little too close.
2: No, it's not.
3: It is. It is.
2: I'm just giving you the same argument back that you gave me.
3: No, but I'm giving you a reason. I'm telling you, explaining the reason to you.
2: No.
3: As somebody who has driven all sizes of vehicles.
0: Yes, Steve, have you driven all sizes of vehicles? You only drive girl cars.
2: Yeah. I drive big and little.
3: I do. Steve, you haven't daily driven large vehicles. You don't. You don't live with them day to day. I'm telling you, it makes a ton of sense. And everybody who has a big vehicle will back me up on that.
2: I drive a garbage truck.
3: You drive a truck that is garbage. Difference.
2: I hate it. I hate this argument so much.
0: It's annoying. Yeah. Is it the you don't know how to drive because you didn't drive what
2: No, it's just that because if you say it's easier to do it one way, then that means when you're backing out, then that would be more difficult, but you won't admit to that.
3: No, but I'm telling you, physically it does make sense. You would have to do it every day to, I think, start to pick up on it. I do. I don't mean that to sound condescending.
0: I'd like to hear you say it without it sounding condescending.
3: But when you back into a spot, you can feather the vehicle between two cars very easily.
0: I've never feathered a vehicle.
3: Because think about how a forklift operates. They put the turning wheels on the back. So you're doing the same thing by backing in. You're now making the front end much more maneuverable.
0: You don't think they put the back wheels on the back because the front is where the load is lifting, and if the front turned, it would ram into the things on the side? You think it's just because they want to be able to back the forklift into a parking spot?
3: No, if you were to back up, if you were to use the back wheels as steering wheels all the time, it would be incredibly unstable. It would be wildly unstable.
2: This text, all in caps, it's all about the pivot point.
3: It is. Thank you. It is. It is. You wouldn't want to drive like that all the time. It's the same reason. Go to a grocery store and push a shopping cart backward and tell me it's easier. It's not. However, when you're backed into a spot that is easier to get out, I'm telling you, it is a billion times easier to get out of the parking spot.
0: What if there was a shopping cart on a forklift filled with dynamite?
3: You guys can do dumb voice all the time, but that's not a good counter argument. That's just you being willfully obtuse about something you don't understand. And Freebeer, I know you do understand because you do the same thing. You back in your stupid Excursion every day because you know it's easier to get out.
0: I have an Expedition.
3: Whatever.
0: I'm a car guy. I know you're not. But as someone who drives a large vehicle a lot, I do back it in because it's just easier. I like it. Mm-hmm. But also, I can pull it in forward because I'm an excellent driver and I can park it either forward or backwards. Mm-hmm. So I'm not married to it. Like at the airport, yeah. I'll just pull in. Because usually by the time I'm back, all the spaces on the other side are gone. I just right out.
3: Yeah, because everybody's gone. You just said it's easier because nobody's there.
0: But I can
3: pull it in. If no one's there, then it's super easy.
1: Mm-hmm. I just think I look cooler.
0: That's wrong.
3: Yeah.
2: I irrationally hate that.
3: I'm certainly
0: like
3: much
0: your
3: more
0: explanation
3: prepared.
0: Longer than the explanation of pivot points and forklifts.
3: I know I'm more prepared to bug out. If the S hits the fan, out of there a lot faster than you idiots.
1: And we look cool doing it.
3: Absolutely.
2: Yeah, everyone would be looking at me backing out of the spot. Like, look at that nerd.
1: Idiot. But okay, boomer.
4: And that guy doesn't understand forklifts.
3: Yeah, exactly.
2: Do you even pivot point, bro?
3: Yeah, do you even know, like, the fulcrum?
0: Boy, a lot of people crying about how hard it is to drive their big trucks. Maybe don't buy one if you can't handle the meat.
3: Yeah, talk to the man who knows how to handle meat.
0: Steven joins us. Hi, Steven. What do you irrationally hate?
5: Hi. So I irrationally hate breakfast restaurants. So I live in Grand Rapids. There's a lot of places like Real Food and His House. They always have the longest lines for absolutely no reason when you want to go, and they're only open for like 4 hours. So you have to you're forced to wait in line if you want to just get pancakes. Now there's another reason why I hate breakfast restaurants. And that is because of the deals. So you can get, like I said, pancakes. You get like 12 stack of pancakes for $5. But I prefer to get a waffle. Now you're going to pay more than that. You're going to pay like $12 for one waffle, and that's all you get. And I think they really need to reevaluate their sales pitches for waffles. Or for waffle people like me.
3: I'm fascinated by the fact that you say I have to stand in line for no reason. I think you do stand in line for a reason. It's because other people also want to eat breakfast at that time.
0: At the place that you're trying to go that's too busy because other people like it. And you're like, they're bad.
3: Yeah,
0: they're
3: so
0: good.
3: You shouldn't be irrationally angry at the restaurant. You should be irrationally angry at other people who want the same thing as you.
1: But I get it, Steven. It doesn't take that long to cook a flapjack. It doesn't take that long to crack an egg and fry an egg up. Why am I waiting an hour and a half for breakfast? And I, a fellow waffle person, fully understand this. It's the same batter.
0: It should be the same price.
1: Yeah, but it's better. I think the only reason they do it is because they burn their little fingers with the waffle maker.
2: And did you say a 12 stack of pancakes?
3: Yeah,
0: that's a lot of pancakes.
2: That's a lot of pancakes. Normally it's like three.
5: Well, they also do like all-you-can-eat pancakes, and you're still going to pay more for just one waffle.
1: Yes, I know. Mm-hmm. And then pancakes will come with like three eggs, a side of bacon, and then like a couple high fives along the way. And then meanwhile, it's just the waffle.
3: Mm, you like, know,
2: just a lonely waffle.
3: These places have menus. You can get different stuff.
0: Yeah,
3: like you don't have to get those two items.
0: I know we're talking about irrational hate, but this is irrational.
2: Yeah, I didn't realize that inflation had hit the waffle market so hard.
3: Yeah, I didn't know. Yeah, you get 12 pancakes for the price of one waffle.
1: You did know this because my friend back in Georgia was the pancake smuggler. Remember?
0: That's right.
1: He went to prison for black market pancake.
2: He did hard time for that.
3: Yeah,
2: and then he felt the need to reach out to you and apologize.
1: Yeah, for his life choices. And I was like, what are you, a pedophile? He goes, no, I'm a pancake smuggler.
3: Because he was stuffing Bisquick.
1: Yeah, he really was.
0: Steven, thank you, man.
2: Oh,
0: I enjoyed your embrace of this.
2: Yeah.
0: This text. You guys have pissed me off a lot with a lot of your points of view over the years.
3: Yeah.
0: But this gang up on Hot Wings about parking has me thinking about dumping you.
2: Oh no.
3: You're just pissed. Come on, stick around for me, man.
0: You've just been pissed because you're going back and forth in a parking lot. You can't get out like Austin Powers in a hallway.
3: Yeah.
2: I've been here for a month.
6: I'm going to break up with you because you're mad about parking.
3: I will always be your voice, friend.
0: Edgar joins us. Hi, Edgar. What are you mad about? What do you irrationally hate?
7: So kind of like John from Buffalo, I have a driving pet peeve, too. I contract for Amazon. I run packages and I run Whole Foods.
0: Okay.
7: So I'm on the road a lot, and I see a lot of idiocy. Let me tell you. I could tell you a million stories. But the one thing that really pisses me off is at a four-way stop, and it's clearly somebody's turn to go, and they sit there and they're waving you on like they're doing you a favor.
2: Yes, I hate that.
3: Yes.
7: In fact, one time I was loaded with packages, and there was this guy, and it was like 15, 20 seconds between this. No, you go. No, you go. So what I did, I threw on my flashers. I marked as a delivery vehicle. I drive my own car. I got out of my car, pretended to start looking through packages and tell you when. And I swear to God, it was another 30 to 40 seconds before he actually went.
2: Well done.
0: Your commitment to that is amazing.
3: Yeah, there's an order of operations.
2: Yeah.
3: You learn it at driving school. Yeah.
0: I thought, and
2: go in the order that you get there.
0: Conversely, I'm with you on that one. Also irritating is when you're very clearly first, someone pulls up after you and then they wave to take credit for you getting to go first. You are not helping anyone. Yeah. You are a stolen valor usurper.
3: I actually had to, last week, I think it was like 15 seconds where someone was trying to wave me through and I'm like, I can't see. You have to go. Because it was a highway, so there's two lanes coming and a turn lane, and so it's, you know, four lane divided highway. So I'm in the turn lane, they're in the left lane and stop to let me by, but I go, I can't see the other cars coming.
2: That's not how it works.
3: If I pull out there, I'm gonna get hit. I tell my own son, never do that. Like, you gotta be able to see both lanes. And I'm going, no, just go.
0: I bet it
3: killing everyone.
0: Who only drives like one size car.
3: Probably.
0: What a douchebag.
3: That's somebody who can only pull in forward.
0: Back in a minute. It is the Free Beer and Hot Wing Show.
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0: who's going to medically supervise me? It's terrible. Oh, God. Worked in EMS. There was a bit of lore within our EMS company, Emergical Medical Services Company, that years ago, someone had gone on a call for an older couple that was constipated. When they walked into the house, they yelled for them, "Where are they?" And they said, "We're in the back bathroom." And when they went around the corner, I saw the female on all fours, and the man had lost his arm up to the elbow trying to help out.
1: I don't believe that.
2: No.
3: That's the lore.
0: That's the lore.
3: Yeah. Yeah.
0: What do you think's more likely, that or hot wings with the serial killer stuff?
2: Hot wings with the serial killer stuff.
0: Yeah. Really? How's that feel, hot wings?
3: It's fine.
0: They believe you're more likely to be a secret murderer than Americans are deviant.
3: I mean, that story did seem pretty far-fetched.
0: More next. It is the Free Beer and Hot Wings Show.
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0: Ever wonder how ugly we really are?
1: Do you think you have the most novelty clothes of anyone on the show?
2: Yeah, it's me. I'm the jerk.
3: You got a t-shirt that just says nuts.
4: Yeah, you've got one that says trophy husband.
2: You do have the most novelty clothes.
5: Yeah, wait, don't you have one that has something about sex on it, too? It's like, who has two thumbs says, and has sex a lot or something?
1: And then it's two thumbs pointing to someone else.
5: Yeah, pointing towards the left and the right.
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2: What was the last thing that startled you awake in the middle of the night? For us, the answer, probably the last 10 times, was a dog doing this. Usually a dream. Sometimes it's this. A tiny knock on the door, which is almost a little more startling than the loud knock on the door. But not near as bad as the coming in, standing next to you, and going, Dad! Which you get when your kids are really young. Right, Steve?
1: That's from, yeah, definitely for me. Yes. Like a week ago.
2: You're still in that stage.
1: Yeah, Nikki came in.
2: Tommy, were you startled awake last night?
6: Yeah, literally last night at 2 a.m., my roommate's cat wandered into my room, and I was woken up when they knocked one of my picture frames off my desk, and that thing shattered on the ground. Mm. I was petrified. It's just terrible when you wake up like that, because you just, your stomach hurts, your heart's racing.
2: Well, the adrenaline dump, and then you're like, okay, I have 2 hours till my alarm goes off. Go back to sleep right now.
6: Yep.
2: Impossible. Yep. Nobody else have one recently?
5: My bathroom mirror fell.
2: Oh,
1: and oh, geez.
5: It didn't break, thank God. And it's like this funky shape, you know, it looks like a puddle. And when it fell, I thought, oh, God, what was that? Because it sounded like somebody dropped something super heavy. Yeah. And I was the only one home. So I was like, did somebody just tumble into a window?
2: Where you're relieved to find out that it's just something fallen and broken.
5: It didn't break. So that was even better. It just hit like my weight scale and then hit the ground. So it just sounded way bigger than it actually was.
2: That would sound loud.
5: Oh, man.
4: Mine was something fell off a wall and my door was closed and it was somewhere else out in the house. So it sounded like someone was like, I woke up to my brain going, someone's banging on the door. So I'm creeping out like to look outside to see if somebody's out there or whatever. Then once I realized no one was, then I had to spend all the time trying to figure out what the hell made that noise. Mm-hmm. Took me like an hour to find it. It was in the basement and it's something falling off the wall.
2: 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Hi, Dawn.
7: Hi.
2: What was the last thing to startle you awake?
7: So my family, I have a little boy, my husband, and we've been on and off fighting colds like all winter. It's been brutal. And, you know, one of those nights where finally falling asleep, like, okay, no one's coughing, everyone's getting ready to go down. And I was just drifting off to sleep and like getting into dreamland. My husband gets up and blows his nose. I don't know if it was just me, but it sounded like a crazy freight train. I knocked over the lamp, like fell out of the bed. The lamp fell on the dog. Oh my gosh. It was awful. And I couldn't fall back to sleep the rest of the night.
2: Did he fall back to sleep almost immediately, which made you furious?
7: Always. And he insists when he's snoring, oh, I'm not sleeping. I'm like...
2: right. Thank you, Dawn. This one. My daughter startled me awake, getting in bed to spoon me. But just like my cat when she licks my arm to wake me up to get her food. My daughter wanted to wake me up for a wake and bake session, which was okay. Wait.
5: Huh?
4: Wait, how old are you?
2: Hold on. So your daughter got into bed to spoon you, but she's old enough to wake and bake with you? Yeah. We need more explanation.
4: And she licks
2: your
4: arm when she gets into the bed?
2: Yeah, maybe that was just some weird voice-to-text stuff, but I'm confused.
1: That's an inappropriate relationship.
2: This one. Now, this is the real deal. Those other ones, they feel real. But it's just like some pans fell or a mirror or your grown daughter wants to get high with you. So she's licking your arm. You know, pretty standard run of the mill.
4: Pretty normal stuff.
2: Startled awake. God. Ryan joins us. Ryan, what happened?
8: I'm a chief engineer on a tugboat. On my off hours, usually watch hours, six on, six off. Engineer will be up and down all the time. 3 a.m, I'm sleeping. Someone busts through the door. Wakes me up in a hurry, says the bilge alarm's going off. Okay, which one? All of them. Oh, okay.
2: Oh, that sounds bad. Okay. I don't know a lot about being on a tugboat, but that sounds bad.
4: Okay, so you're taking on water everywhere.
1: Because the bilge is like the pump, right? That pumps all the water out that comes in?
8: Well, essentially, yeah. On an older boat, shafts need to be cooled, so there's constant water flowing in.
1: Gotcha.
4: Okay.
8: So then there's the rose water well or clear water well. It gets pumped over the side. There's a check valve that stops the water from overside coming back in the boat. The pipe burst before the check valve and after a pump. So, like, the pump's geysering out one side.
1: Oh, no.
8: and the water's flowing in from the other side. So it's freezing cold water. You know, you Long Island Sound, and this time of year, it's freezing cold water.
4: Yeah.
8: I mean, yeah, well, I went down there. Obviously, I had to fix that. And deckhands are involved. Turns into a whole thing. But that's really the gist of it.
4: That's
8: real emergency stuff.
4: At least you knew your alarms worked.
1: Yeah.
8: Oh, that's my job. Everything works.
2: Everything works. Oh, thank you, Ryan.
4: There you go.
2: From Wisconsin, we have voice-controlled smart lights everywhere in the house. The power went out briefly a few months back and turned them all on when the power came back on at 3 a.m., which was then followed by kids yelling, "Alexa, turn the lights off!" until everyone in the house was wide awake and angry.
5: I don't have it on my phone, but my roommate does, and there's like our office, and I think one other light in the house is controlled by it, but the office is a shared space. I get ready on my side in the morning, and then she works on the other side through the day, and yesterday morning, I walked in and the light switch, I'm turning it on and it's not turning on. Oh. And, you know, it's 4 a.m. Like, I can't wake her up and be like, "Hey, can you get on the app and turn the light on?"
2: Right.
5: So I just got ready in the dark. I came in here and saw my makeup on camera. I was like, "I look so tan today. Jesus Christ." So bad.
2: This one in college, one of my roommates knocked on the door in the morning and it woke me up in terror because I was dreaming about treating myself like an amusement park. So I woke up, and because there was knocking, I thought they caught me. But in reality, I was completely clothed and not doing anything to my body. This one, I was startled awake yesterday because I was choking in my dream. It felt so real. When I was jolted awake, I coughed so hard that a big piece of phlegm flew out. Then I had a headache, and I was hesitant to take meds because I thought I'd fall back to sleep and choke on the pill after that. Yeah, your brain can really be mean to you. Ooh. Tim in Tennessee, what was the last thing to startle you awake?
9: About 2:30 in the morning, my Ring camera kept dinging on my phone, and it was a front door. So I look, and there is a individual standing at my front door, leaned up against it in a hoodie. And I'm like, all right, this is really happening. I'm a law enforcement officer, so I'm kind of like, no better place to have it at home, but I guess, all right, here we go. And so I ended up going to the front door and kind of opened it, and he kind of leaned into the front door. So I grabbed him, ended up placing him on the ground right in front of my front door. I gave him some choice words, which were, I'm sure it was real positive and influential in his life.
2: Encouraging, sure, yeah. Yes, yeah.
9: And then I guess across the street, they were having a party, and a couple of the individuals in the carport heard me, and they come across. They were like, yeah, he's our buddy. Like, hey, man, that's a good way to punch a ticket.
2: Really is.
9: Not saying I wanted to. But
2: no, but people get shot in situations like that. I mean, because you don't know what's happening.
4: Right.
9: Yeah, that's I for just sure. had to make sense of it.
2: Good thing you did. Thank you, Tim. This one, I was sound asleep at about 1 a.m. last week, and I was awakened by the sounds of cows mooing. So I woke up and I looked around, and of course I was in my bedroom and there were no cows. Just about back to sleep, and I heard it, and I went, did I fall asleep again? Couldn't shake it. Got up, went walking around my house. No cows in my house, of course. Then in the last second, I opened my front door, and there were 12 cows standing right in front of my house.
4: Oh, my God.
2: That'd be so confusing. Am I hearing cows? Oh, I must be crazy. Ah, cows!
1: Why do I have to walk around my house to confirm that there are no cows?
2: And then there's actual cows.
1: Yeah.
2: Houston in Illinois. Hi, Houston.
10: Hey.
2: What was the last thing to scare you awake?
10: Well, I got a wife who has night terrors.
2: Ooh.
10: And one night at like maybe 2 or 3 in the morning, I woke up to her basically on all fours in the bed, digging at the mattress. So when I woke up, I just went, what, what's going on?
2: Were you like, geez, if you want doggy style, just whisper it.
10: She thought the house was sinking, and one of our dogs was right at the edge of where the house was sinking. So she was like digging for him, but it terrified me, and she went right back to sleep, and I could not fall back to sleep for the next 4 or 5 hours.
2: How often does she have episodes like that?
10: She probably has them like 2-3 times a year.
2: Just enough that you're always a little on edge?
10: Yes. Yeah. And it's always very physical. Like, she'll wake up and her eyes are super wide and she's just like digging or like moving around, just really flustered. And it scares the heck out of me.
2: Yeah, I bet. And does she ever remember it?
10: Once in a while, she'll remember kind of like the gist of it.
2: Mm-hmm. Yeah.
10: And then she'll just give me what it is. But at the time, it's so terrifying. And when you're, you know, shocked awake, oh my gosh. It's terrifying.
2: Thank you, Houston. Being awakened by chaos, it's hard to recover.
1: Yeah, nope.
2: Comedian Mike Birbiglia was dealing with that for years, and he's a storyteller more than anything. And he talked about how many, many years ago with his girlfriend, they had bought a new entertainment stand, and it had, back when the speakers were big enough you could sit on them. And she had seen him get up and get out of bed. And then eventually she came out, and he was standing on the speaker, like swinging at something, and He, wide awake but completely asleep, explained to her that there had been a demon following him and that she should get on the picnic table as well because it couldn't climb steps.
1: Oh.
2: And she was very worried because he would do these weird things, and he believed he was really fighting things.
1: That's so crazy.
2: And then eventually, I think I don't remember exactly what happened, but he did something like punched her in the face or something because he didn't know. And eventually, and this is one of his bits, but the gist is he was doing a show in Walla Walla, Washington at a La Quinta. And all of a sudden, real as life to him, he believed there was a missile coming from another nation aimed directly at him. And in order to save everyone else in the hotel, so in his dream state, he realized I'm in a hotel and I don't want all these innocent people to die. Mm-hmm. So he jumped out his third floor window into the courtyard and obviously didn't die, but was riddled with cuts and glass stuck in his face. That woke him up. And then he was like, so then walked back into the front desk and said, "Hello, I'm in room 321. My name is Mike Birbiglia, and I jumped out your window because I thought a missile was coming here." That looks like a crazy person.
4: That is a crazy person.
2: So fast forward, he's diagnosed with a bunch of stuff. He takes meds that keep his body from moving as much at night, and then he sleeps in a sleeping bag that zips up to his neck and puts on gloves that keep him from unzipping it from the inside at night, like in order to protect himself and his family. And this is every day. And he can't stay on anything other than the first floor of hotels anymore.
1: That's so crazy. Swan dive out in his sleeping bag.
2: And apparently he says that if you go to that La Quinta in Walla Walla, Washington, as he says, there is a plaque by the door that says, "This is the room," wherever that is.
4: Oh my God.
2: Man, that is tough. More on the way. It is the Free Beer Not Wake Show.
0: 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A slight chance of showers early today, then mostly sunny with a high near 80. Tonight, partly cloudy and around 61. Sunday brings a high chance of showers and thunderstorms with heavy rain possible, high near 74. Sunday night, continued showers and thunderstorms, low around 60. For the latest news, weather, and community info, visit DecaturRadio.com.
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0: Well, the folks that were gambling on the USA winning last night, it didn't win a lot. They won. I mean, you place a $100 bet, you got $60 back for the most part. That's kind of like the average across all the sites. Not a major, I mean, it's a big win for the USA. We're on to the next stage, and they got one more game to go, beating Australia last night. That, of course, the big news, the World Cup. Other stuff, there's got a couple major events going on this weekend. Tonight was supposed to be the opening game of the College World Series, the best of three series in Omaha, but they're like expecting 2 to 5 inches of rain in Nebraska and Kansas today. So they've moved that game up. ESPN, I mean, this is like almost historic. Taking it out of prime time, 7 o'clock tonight, and moved it up to ESPN, 2 o'clock this afternoon. North Carolina and Oklahoma will get game one in, an ACC versus SEC final series. And the U.S. Open, challenging the best players in the world. I love the U.S. Open because it's always a tough course. And this year it's Shinnecock Hills in New York, the country club, hosting the event. And so far, Colorado native and former Oregon Duck, Wyndham Clark, he set the 36-hole record, and now he's into the weekend trying to keep his nerves under hold and lead wire to wire. That's a tough thing to do at the U.S. Open.
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2: From the 106.7 The Fox Weather Center, today will be mostly sunny with a high near 80. Sunday brings showers and thunderstorms with heavy rainfall possible. Expect highs in the mid-70s and 100% chance of rain. For the latest news, weather, and community info, visit DecaturRadio.com.
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0: That's a perfect song for this weekend. Zeppelin and Good Times, Bad Times. Because the good times are, it's the longest day of the year, today and tomorrow. It's the summer solstice. Longest days in the northern hemisphere. Southern hemisphere, shortest day, of course. The axis of the earth, tilted. Yeah, you go back to your science class and learn all about that. Starting Monday, daylight hours across North America, Europe, much of Asia and Africa start to decrease. And we start that slow darkness of getting to December and the winter solace. But this weekend, oh yeah, good times, bad times, celebrate.
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7: Good morning and happy Saturday, Central Illinois. Here's the WAND forecast. We're heading into our weekend with mostly sunny skies. This morning, we start with some spotty raindrops, but we're back to sunshine this afternoon with highs today in the low 80s and quiet and partly cloudy conditions into the evening. However, showers and thunderstorms return for your Sunday, so stay weather aware as they come with heavy rain and severe weather possible. I'm meteorologist Olivia Colon.
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0: The Power Trio out of Ontario, Canada. You got Rick Emmett, Gil Moore, and Mike Levine. Triumph is what they're known as. Magic Power, Green Day before that. Lester sliding into another superset. How's this for big names? Bad Company, AC/DC, Rush. And that's only three of the many you're going to hear in this superset coming up next.
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0: I always found that odd. A Canadian trio singing about an American folklore hero. Some of that Huck Finn stuff. Mark Twain, you know? Tom Sawyer, Rush, of course, along with Lester. Thank you so much for listening on this World Martini Day. I guess if you're a 007 fan, James Bond would be having one. But join him around the world. Martini Day. According to the calendar on the wall from the Half Dollar Store down the street, June 20th is World Martini Day. It's also World Productivity Day. I'm thinking that's one that's on the 20th and Monday through Friday. That's probably pretty good. But unless your business is open on the weekend and most of us are off, yeah, I'm that's probably not a, getting a lot done today. Well, I guess productivity around the house. We're all doing our honeydews. There we go. We'll take that angle. Ice Cream Soda Day, World Juggling Day. It's also International Surfing Day and Global Car Recycling Day. Don't just park it on the side of the road and let it, yeah, whatever. Hike with a Geek Day. There's an interesting one from the calendar. International Tennis Day. Tall Girl Appreciation. You long, tall Sallys. We greatly appreciate you. And finally, World Refugee Day. According to the calendar for June 20th, we rock on for you with Neil Young, Poison, and a guy who's going into the Rock and Roll Hall of Fame coming up in November.
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7: From the 106.7 The Fox Weather Center, today will be sunny with a high near 80. Winds from the west-northwest at 3 to 7 miles per hour. Tonight, partly cloudy with a low around 61. Sunday brings showers and thunderstorms, some with heavy rain. High near 74. Expect rainfall amounts between 1 and 2 inches. Sunday night, continued showers and thunder. Low around 60. For the latest news, weather and community info, visit DecaturRadio.com.
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0: Okay, maybe it's just me, and I'm a demented old-time rock and roller. 106.7 The Fox, it's Lester. But November, Billy Idol gets called out, inducted, Rock and Roll Hall of Fame, steps up to the microphone and stands back and just puts his hands around his mouth and goes, Rebellion! Crowd goes nuts as he gets inducted into the Rock and Roll Hall of Fame. Then jumps over to the stage, does Money Money, and the crowd sings the alternative lyrics. Again, probably not going to happen. It'll be much more civil. 106.7, The Fox, very much into our community, and if you are as well, you like to know what the school district's doing, right? 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That's the second and fourth Tuesday every month, which means the fourth Tuesday of the month, which is this coming Tuesday, the 23rd, they will be having their board meeting. Will you be there? There, of course, as at the Board of Education room at the Kyle Building. Find out more about the public school board meetings on our community calendar at DecaturRadio.com.
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2: The Decatur Police Department is requesting the public's assistance in solving this week's Crime of the Week. On May 15, 2026, at approximately 5 a.m., two white male suspects entered a business located in the 2900 block of North Main Street after prying open a door to gain entry. One suspect was described as wearing a black face mask, while the second suspect was described as having a large nose and wearing a dark-colored baseball-style hat. Surveillance video showed the suspects briefly inside the business before the power to the building went out. The suspects stole an ATM from the business and caused additional property damage during the incident. Photos of the suspects can be viewed on the Crime Stoppers website. Anyone with information regarding this incident is encouraged to contact the Decatur Police Department Criminal Investigations Division at 217-424-2734 or submit a tip anonymously through Crime Stoppers at 217-423-TIPS.
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5: Good morning and happy Saturday, Central Illinois. Here's the WAND forecast. We're heading into our weekend with mostly sunny skies. This morning, we start with some spotty raindrops, but we're back to sunshine this afternoon with highs today in the low 80s and quiet and partly cloudy conditions into the evening. However, showers and thunderstorms return for your Sunday, so stay weather aware as they come with heavy rain and severe weather possible. I'm meteorologist Olivia Colon.
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0: Yes, it do.
1: Jeff Keith, Frank Hannon, and the crew out of Sacramento. Sactown, guys. Tesla, the way it is. It is Lester St. James. And let me tell you, the way it is here, every hour we fire up superset after superset, a killer classic rock, absolutely free for you. Got another one coming up in seconds, including Skynyrd, Mellencamp, a birthday boy who's in the Rock and Roll Hall of Fame that plays bass guitar. Plus a Bowie and more seconds away.
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6: From the 106.7 The Fox Weather Center, today will be sunny with a high near 80. Tonight, partly cloudy with a low around 61. Sunday brings showers and thunderstorms, some with heavy rain. High near 74, with a 100% chance of rain. 1 to 2 inches of rainfall possible. 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

0: John Anderson and the Crew, yes, with the long distance runaround song that John wrote about his search for, well, something he didn't find in his life, God and Bibles and different religions, stuff like that. And that's what that song's about. U2 before it, Lester, Ozzy, Pearl Jam, Eddie Money. We're going to rock with them before the top of the hour on this, the longest day of the year. Are you celebrating? Yeah, if you didn't notice on the calendar, we start the summer solstice. Today, tomorrow, longest days of the year. The sun's up from early in the morning till late at night. And then starting Monday, it starts creeping back when you start looking at the sunset times and the rise times. Next thing you know, it's December and it's the shortest day of the year. Yeah, it's that peak, the summer solstice. Enjoy it today.
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3: Good afternoon and happy Saturday, Central Illinois. Here's your WAND forecast. We're heading into this afternoon with mostly sunny skies and temperatures warming to the low 80s. Will remain mostly quiet and partly cloudy tonight as well, but showers arrive overnight and widespread showers and thunderstorms continue into our Sunday. This comes with concerns for excessive rainfall and for some severe weather, so stay weather aware as we head throughout the day. I'm meteorologist Olivia Colon.
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0: We are shaking on this fine Saturday. Over halfway through the month of June. Matter of fact, two-thirds of the way through. July is coming. 2 weeks from today is July 4th. Yeah, I can't wait. It's one of my favorite holidays. Just go out and watch people blow up. On the way, another superset. Killer Classics, Metallica, Queen, Pearl Jam, and some Live at Budokan stuff. Moments away.
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0: The Brian May Penn Classic, swung perfectly, of course, by the late, great Freddie Mercury. Girls with the Big Old Butt song, Queen, along with Lester on this ice cream soda day. Yeah, according to the calendar from the Half Dollar Store down the street, June 20th is Ice Cream Soda Day. I'm assuming that's like, you know, root beer floats, Coke and ice cream, whatever soda, ice cream and soda. Make it today. Cool off. It's also World Martini Day. If you don't want to have the ice cream soda, just go ahead and make yourself a martini. Also, World Productivity Day, which falling on a Saturday, that's kind of stupid, right? World Juggling Day, International Surfing Day. It's also Global Car Recycling Day. Yeah, don't just let it rot in the yard. Recycle it. Hike with a Geek Day. There you go. Hit the trails and go hiking with a geek. That'd be a ton of fun. Getting all geeked out, talking about geek talk while you're hiking. How about playing some tennis? I see here I missed it. It's International Tennis Day today, too. World Refugee Day. Personal favorite, though? It's Tall Girl Appreciation Day. Love the tall girls. They're the best in the world, in my mind.
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5: From the 106.7 The Fox Weather Center. Today will be sunny with a high near 80 and light winds. Tonight will be partly cloudy with a low around 61. Sunday brings showers and thunderstorms with heavy rain possible. High near 74 with gusts up to 24 miles per hour. Rain chance is 100%. For the latest news, weather and community info, visit DecaturRadio.com.
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I ain't really sure, but it seems I remember the good times with just a little bit more in focus.

0: Ah, yes, here she comes, my girl. She's a beauty. I love her much. Patty Heartbreakers, preceded by Bon Jovi, who, of course, going to be a movie about John. Much like, you know, Freddie Mercury, Bohemian Rhapsody, Rocket Man, Elton John. 2027, next year, Universal Pictures, the Bon Jovi story, going to hit the big screen. It is Lester. Thank you so much for listening. Are you a collector? Do you have millions of dollars? Because that's what you need. This is a big one. One of those Hollywood Entertainment Signature Auctions has been announced by Heritage Auctions, July 13th through 17th. Up for sale, John Lennon's handwritten lyrics that he started jotting on a Valentine card when he was in New York for the first Ed Sullivan Show appearance by the Beatles, 1964. Handwritten lyrics for If I Fell, starting at half a million bucks. Half a million for the handwritten lyrics, John Lennon. Million buck opening bid for the lightsaber that was used, as Darth Vader said, "I am your father, Luke." Yeah, from Star Wars, that lightsaber used in that scene, guaranteed, authenticated, $1 million. Now there's some lower bidded things, like a pair of Rocky's boxing boots, one of the rugs from The Big Lebowski, remember that movie? Or a hoverboard from Back to the Future 2. Interesting ones, hats from The Wizard of Oz and Willy Wonka and the Chocolate Factory. Going to be a part of it. Yeah. Again, just search out Hollywood Entertainment Signature Auction, and you'll be able to find the entire list of, yeah, if you got a lot of money, you might be able to get something.
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6: Good afternoon and happy Saturday, Central Illinois. Here to WAND forecast. We're heading into this afternoon with mostly sunny skies and temperatures warming to the low 80s. Will remain mostly quiet and partly cloudy tonight as well, but showers arrive overnight and widespread showers and thunderstorms continue into our Sunday. This comes with concerns for excessive rainfall and for some severe weather, so stay weather aware as we head throughout the day. I'm meteorologist Olivia Colon.
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0: The two-time Rock and Roll Hall of Famer Dave Grohl with his Foo Fighters. Of course, he's also in 2014 with the late Kurt Cobain and Chris Novoselic, Nirvana. Along with Laster, thanks so much for listening. Going to run our way into another Superset Killer Classics on the way. Black Crowes, Eagles, Nazareth, Led Zeppelin, and more rocking us. Hang on.
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0: The Mighty Zeb and the Scottish Rockers wrapping up that super set. Immigrant Song, of course, from Zeb. Love Hurts from Nazareth, the Scottish Rockers. And, of course, Scotland have been all over the news how they're drinking Boston dry. The World Cup soccer fans down there sucking out all the pubs in Boston dry. They lost last night, by the way. Scotland did. In the World Cup. USA, of course, won, setting themselves up for actually probably a top seed if they can win their next game against Turkey on Thursday night. Yeah, it's the late one. We're the fourth of the four games on Thursday. So if you're going to cheer on the USA, you might get your nap this week. Other things going on besides the World Cup this weekend, you've got the U.S. Open. If you're a golfer, this is always fun to watch because they make the course super tough for the pros. They got guys shooting eights, nines. One guy had an 11. And then he threw his club because he was mad and got caught by an official. They added two strokes to it, so he had a 13. Yeah. Wyndham Clark started the day with a 36-hole record and the lead, but he's got to try and hold off all these big names. So we'll see if he can win the U.S. Open. For golfers, it's hilarious. Oh, and by the way, baseball's going on. It was supposed to be tonight's game. But because they're expecting like 2 to 5 inches of rain, Omaha and Nebraska and Kansas, they moved the College World Series game from 7 o'clock last night. It started at 2 o'clock this afternoon. So just be advised, if you were going to watch the Carolina Tar Heels and Oklahoma Sooners, it's on. Not that I don't want you to listen, because coming up next, we're going to walk the tightrope with Stevie Ray Vaughan and do some Aerosmith.
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5: From the 106.7 the Fox Weather Center. Increasing clouds tonight, low near 61. Sunday brings showers and thunderstorms after 10 a.m. with heavy rain possible, high near 75. Sunday night, storms continue until 11 p.m., low near 61. Monday, mostly cloudy, high near 73. For the latest news, weather, and community info, visit DecaturRadio.com.
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0: Carlos Santana, of course, Evil Ways, the other side from Aerosmith. On the other side of a few messages, the late, great Ronnie James Dio, the vocal god of metal rock. Plus some Joan Jett and Kinks before the top of the hour. It is Lester. Hopefully you've got plans to enjoy the longest day of the year here in the U.S. Today and tomorrow, it's the summer solstice, Northern Hemisphere. Longest days. And then starting Monday, daylight hours across North America, as well as Europe, Asia, and parts of Africa start to decrease to December when it's the shortest days of the year. But yeah, today and tomorrow, the longest days of the year.
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9: Good afternoon and happy Saturday, Central Illinois. Here's your WAND forecast. We're heading into this afternoon with mostly sunny skies and temperatures warming to the low 80s. Will remain mostly quiet and partly cloudy tonight as well, but showers arrive overnight and widespread showers and thunderstorms continue into our Sunday. This comes with concerns for excessive rainfall and for some severe weather, so stay weather aware as we head throughout the day. I'm meteorologist Olivia Colon.
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0: The Clash. Yeah, London was calling in Dallas this past week. Did you see where the Brits showed up? I think it was the Londoner. It's a bar in Dallas. And pretty much drank everything. It's kind of like what the Scots did up in Boston. I love it. This is my favorite part of this whole deal with the FIFA thing. You know, I don't give a rat's about soccer, but I love watching all the different countries' fans make their way through real America and just be so in love with it. It's really cool. Stay close. I got Motley Crue on the way. We'll do Rare Earth next.
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7: From the 106.7 The Fox Weather Center, clouds increase tonight with a low of 61. Sunday brings showers and thunderstorms starting late morning, some with heavy rain. The high is 75. Rain continues into Sunday night with a low of 61. Monday is mostly cloudy and cooler, with a high near 73. For the latest news, weather and community info, visit DecaturRadio.com.
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0: 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Got a city council meeting coming up. You need to be there. 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
2: The Decatur Police Department is requesting the public's assistance in solving this week's Crime of the Week. On May 15, 2026, at approximately 5 a.m., two white male suspects entered a business located in the 2900 block of North Main Street after prying open a door to gain entry. One suspect was described as wearing a black face mask, while the second suspect was described as having a large nose and wearing a dark-colored baseball-style hat. Surveillance video showed the suspects briefly inside the business before the power to the building went out. The suspects stole an ATM from the business and caused additional property damage during the incident. Photos of the suspects can be viewed on the Crime Stoppers website. Anyone with information regarding this incident is encouraged to contact the Decatur Police Department Criminal Investigations Division at 217-424-2734 or submit a tip anonymously through Crime Stoppers at 217-423-TIPS.
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9: Good afternoon and happy Saturday, Central Illinois. Here's your WAND forecast. We're heading into this afternoon with mostly sunny skies and temperatures warming to the low 80s. Will remain mostly quiet and partly cloudy tonight as well, but showers arrive overnight and widespread showers and thunderstorms continue into our Sunday. This comes with concerns for excessive rainfall and for some severe weather, so stay weather aware as you head throughout the day. I'm meteorologist Olivia Colon.
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0: some Skid Row. And speaking of that, this is a really sad story. You've seen The Ring, right? The scary movie, the little girl with that long black hair just hanging down over her face. Well, the actress that was the little girl, she, in her 30s, she passed away. And when I first saw the story, it says she died of meningitis or something like that. Well, then, as more information came out, she was living on Skid Row. And family had been trying to reach her and get her help and everything. But it's just only in her 30s, mid-30s, are so sad. Stay closer. I know it's total buzzkill, but stay close. Let's see. Let's do some AC/DC next.
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0: so many great songs, so little time. We had Pink Floyd there. I've got Zeppelin on the way. We've got Soundgarden. Let's do some ZZ Top next.
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5: From the 106.7, the Fox Weather Center tonight. Increasing clouds with a low around 61. Sunday brings showers and thunderstorms after 10 a.m. with heavy rain possible. High near 75. Sunday night, storms continue with a low of 61. Monday will be mostly cloudy with a high near 73. For the latest news, weather, and community info, visit DecaturRadio.com.
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9: Good afternoon and happy Saturday, Central Illinois. Here's your WAND forecast. We're heading into this afternoon with mostly sunny skies and temperatures warming to the low 80s. We'll remain mostly quiet and partly cloudy tonight as well, but showers arrive overnight and widespread showers and thunderstorms continue into our Sunday. This comes with concerns for excessive rainfall and for some severe weather, so stay weather aware as we head throughout the day. I'm meteorologist Olivia Colon.
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0: And that, my friends, is how you play a guitar very, very well. Van Halen, Aerosmith, straight ahead.
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5: The Decatur Police Department is requesting the public's assistance in solving this week's Crime of the Week. On May 15, 2026, at approximately 5 a.m., two white male suspects entered a business located in the 2900 block of North Main Street after prying open a door to gain entry. One suspect was described as wearing a black face mask, while the second suspect was described as having a large nose and wearing a dark-colored baseball-style hat. Surveillance video showed the suspects briefly inside the business before the power to the building went out. The suspects stole an ATM from the business and caused additional property damage during the incident. Photos of the suspects can be viewed on the Crime Stoppers website. Anyone with information regarding this incident is encouraged to contact the Decatur Police Department Criminal Investigations Division at 217-424-2734 or submit a tip anonymously through Crime Stoppers at 217-423-TIPS.
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0: 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Clouds increase tonight with a low near 61. Sunday brings showers and thunderstorms after 10 a.m., some with heavy rain, high near 75. Rain continues into Sunday night with a low around 61. Monday will be mostly cloudy with a high near 73. For the latest news, weather, and community info, visit DecaturRadio.com.
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0: I wonder if Queen realized how many sports arena anthems they produced, right? You had We Will Rock You, We're the Champions, Another One Bites the Dust. Stay close. I got Bon Jovi on the way. We'll do some Foreigner next.
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5: Good evening and happy Saturday, Central Illinois. Here's a WAND forecast. We're heading into this evening with partly cloudy skies, temperatures dropping to the low 60s, mostly quiet, but overnight showers arrive ahead of our next weather maker. Showers and thunderstorms for our Sunday will be the story all throughout the morning and into the rest of our day. And we're tracking the concerns of excessive rainfall and severe weather, so make sure you're seeing weather we're heading throughout the day tomorrow. I'm meteorologist Olivia Colon.
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0: so many of us can relate to that. Can't wait. That reminds me, I have a lottery ticket. I did not, seriously, I bought one the other day and I never checked it. So if it's what I hope it is, I might not be here tomorrow. Oh, I got some BTO coming up.
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0: So a lot of people do the whole dating app thing. And from what I understand, you have to constantly change what you put on there to appear attractive to other people. All right. Trends come and go. And this article that I was reading said the latest thing that will get you attention is if you mention reading. Yeah, that you like to read. Now, I assume that. I don't know if it's you like to read or you can read.
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9: From the 106.7 the Fox Weather Center. Clouds increase tonight with a low near 61. Sunday brings showers and thunderstorms, some with heavy rain, starting after 10 a.m. High near 75. East wind up to 15 miles per hour, gusting to 25. Rain chances are 100% with 1 to 2 inches possible. Sunday night, storms continue until early morning. Low near 61. Monday sees mostly cloudy skies with a high near 73. For the latest news, weather, and community info, visit DecaturRadio.com.
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0: It's the Stones by request, 106.7 The Fox. Decatur City Council meeting is coming up. 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
7: Good evening and happy Saturday, Central Illinois. Here's a WAND forecast. We're heading into this evening with partly cloudy skies, temperatures dropping to the low 60s, mostly quiet, but overnight showers arrive ahead of our next weather maker. Showers and thunderstorms for our Sunday will be the story all throughout the morning and into the rest of our day. And we're tracking the concerns of excessive rainfall and severe weather, so make sure you're seeing weather we're heading throughout the day tomorrow. I'm meteorologist Olivia Colon.
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0: I'm Phil Collins by request. So it was in the news this week that the Obama Presidential Library was opening up. They've been working on it for a while. And a bunch of different news stories associated with it. Contractors saying they haven't got paid. People talking about how it looks. The Death Star. Honestly, to me, it reminds me of an elevator shaft. But I don't know. It's to each his own. But the thing that stood out the most is you have to show ID to go in there. Yeah, you got to show ID. I just thought that was kind of funny. Stay put. Got Nirvana on the way next.
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2: From the 106.7 The Fox Weather Center, clouds increase tonight with a low near 61. Sunday brings showers and thunderstorms, likely after mid-morning, some with heavy rain. High near 75. Rain continues into Sunday night, tapering off by early Monday. Monday is mostly cloudy and cooler with a high near 73. For the latest news, weather, and community info, visit DecaturRadio.com.
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0: Okay, if you're not banging your head, I don't know what I can do. I don't. Well, maybe I can get you. Stay close. Got Thin Lizzy on the way.
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5: Good evening and happy Saturday, Central Illinois. Here's the WAND forecast. We're heading into this evening with partly cloudy skies, temperatures dropping to the low 60s, mostly quiet, but overnight showers arrive ahead of our next weather maker. Showers and thunderstorms for our Sunday will be the story all throughout the morning and into the rest of our day. And we're tracking the concerns of excessive rainfall and severe weather, so make sure you're seeing weather we're heading throughout the day tomorrow. I'm meteorologist Olivia Colon.
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0: You know, you have an awesome guitar riff and a song. If you can remember the first time you ever heard it, and I remember the first time I heard Walk This Way. Mama had gone into the pack-a-sack, and we were in the car. It was at night, and it was on the radio, and we just thought it was funny. You know, the da-da-da-da-da-da-da-da-da. I don't know why, but we were just laughing at it. But, yeah, that's when you know you have a song, when people can remember the first time they heard it decades later. Stay put, okay? Got ZZ Top next.
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